Lean towards the speakers. Smell that? It's that legendary new song scent. Playing tomorrow's legends today. CJWW.

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2: 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And we're with you all the way. Country 600. 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
2: Good evening. I'm Neil Billinger. The city of Saskatoon is implementing its extreme heat emergency response plan. With more, here is Pamela Golden-McLeod, the director of the Emergency Management Organization.
3: We're going to meet a level 2 activation, which is plus 30 or higher, and not going down to lower than plus 14 or lower during the evenings for 3 days to 7 days. And that lower temperature is really the one that's concerning is, during the day it can heat up. But if the temperatures go lower in the evening, that helps lower, people's homes. That helps lower the air outside, but we're not going to see that. So that heat's going to feel really hot and

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It's that legendary new song scent. Playing tomorrow's legends today. CJWW.

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0: Country 600 CJWW celebrating 50 years, and that is High Valley. Single Man. It is 125. Got about another 30 minutes left to go in this country court battle today to see which one of these farming songs we'll move on to play again tomorrow in the legendary country court. International Harvester from Craig Morgan is going for its second straight win today.
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Country 600 CJWW on a hot Wednesday afternoon with Saskatchewan's most listened to radio station, Zach Top. It sounds like the radio. 2 o'clock reports coming up from the Saskatoon Media Group newsroom. And the song that's taking us there is the song that you voted is the song you like better in the legendary country court today. 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Country 600 CJWW.

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